10 years. Yo, the sun don't shine forever, but as long as it's here, then we might as well shine together. Better now than never, business before pleasure. P. Diddy and the fam, who you know do it better? Yeah, right, no matter what, we airtight. And when you hear something, make sure you

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Boom, boom, boom, boom. Big boy, big bullets, that's right.

Today, my spirit has been released. From this prison that was my funeral pyre, this mountain to which I have been chained since well before the new empire. My spirit has come from this place to unite all of mankind, to bring to them through this music a message.

joy in the suffering, which are a common link between all peoples, in the hope that they will unite all the peoples of the world into a spiritual chain of love, which will be indestructible and will encourage those feelings of love and tolerance